Hampton Roads' own Logan Vath on Out of the Box, a longtime local musician who's got his first album in quite a while coming out soon. That's a song that'll be on it called Hiding Out. We heard Rhiannon Giddens right before that with a song that'll be on her next album called Carolina Rain. And Iron and Wine started off that set. They put out an album earlier this year called Hen's Teeth, and now they're about to release the deluxe reissue of it, which will include that bonus track, a song called California Sober that's not been released before. I'm Paul Shagru, and here's another great instrumental from the longtime flamenco guitar duo Rodrigo y Gabriela. It's called Akatsuki on Out of the Box.

Joy Oladokun on Out of the Box, who's coming out with a new album soon, and that was a song from it called Kind. We also heard from the new release by Allison Russell, which is an album of collaborations, and that was one she did with Devin Gafilian called Love is a Golden Lion. And an instrumental from Rodrigo y Gabriela started off that set called Atkatsuki, which is based on a character in a Japanese anime series. I'm Paul Shagru, and this is a brand new artist by the name of Brennan Weddle, who has just released her debut album. Here's a song from it called High Priestess on Out of the Box.

That's that new collaboration between Steve Earle and Los Lobos on Out of the Box, who have gotten together on a song for the first time in their entire careers. It's called Volbera Salaya. We heard Hound Mouth before that from the new album Lordy with Rodeo. And Brennan Weddle has just released her self-titled debut album, great sounding album, and that was a song from it called High Priestess. I'm Paul Shagrew. Here's the longtime folk duo The Kennedys from their new album and a song called Long Road to Freedom on Out of the Box.

That's a song originally done 15 years ago by the band that was then called Bison on Out of the Box. It's Quill, the title cut to their debut album. They went on and changed their name to The Last Bison, and now they are collaborating with the actor Matthew McConaughey on his new movie, and that's a song that appears in the movie, their version of Quill. We heard Sierra Farrell before that. She's getting ready to release her third album. That was a song from it called Trying to Love You. And the Kennedys have just released a new one. That was Long Road to Freedom. I'm Paul Shagrew. I've got time for one more set, and I'll start it up with the DC-based band Oh He Dead. Their new album will be called Vertigo, and this is The Wait on Out of the Box.

0: That's Monrovia finishing up out of the box today. He's one of the newer artists that'll be on the bill for Farm Aid playing in Virginia Beach later this month. That was Field Song. We heard U2's Street of Dreams and a new one from Oh He Dead started off that set called The Wait. And that's going to do it for me, Paul Shagrew. Thanks for listening tonight. Talk to you again tomorrow night at 7 with more new rock, Americana, and blues.
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4: So back to the music and to one of the two singles that multi-award-winning Australian Fanny Lumsden released over the summer from her highly anticipated new album due out at the end of October. This is a new confessional song of Fanny's.

Fanny's other current single from her new album is called Mother's Eyes, if you want to take a listen to it now, ahead of the end of October release of the album, on which both of those tracks will be on, and which is going to be called Traditions. Now, staying in Australia, but moving on from a solo artist to a duo, well, actually, in this case, to a band, sort of, as at the end of July, No Promises released their third album, and instead of it just being the founder members of the duo, Janine Garvey and Eric Collier, they headed into the studio with a bunch of musicians to make what is their biggest and, in my humble opinion, their best album to date, evoking Fleetwood Mac in many ways. And as Fleetwood Mac were a band who could have either a female or male singer singing lead, so too are No Promises.

I was fortunate enough to have the new album by No Promises on holiday with me, and as I kept listening and kept listening, I knew that this was going to be one of my favourite albums of the year. I love it. They're not necessarily the easiest band to find on some sites online, and they capitalise the word Promises in their name. But if you just search for No Promises Siren, the name of this new album of theirs, then you should find it more easily, and it is well worth the effort. What an album! And I will let you track it down and see if you agree. Now, when it comes to Canadian artists, I have so many that I think are truly spectacular. Brilliant songwriters, so many different styles and distinctive voices. And on this next track, all of those elements combine. I have been a fan of Richard Inman's for years. He's another artist who still does things a little differently, having no social media presence, really, and releasing his records mainly via Bandcamp. That has changed a little of late. You can now find some of his earlier stuff on Spotify, etc. And he has also, this time around, got a band together who he has called the Western Canadian All-Stars. With them, Richard released a new album just a couple of weeks ago, and singing with him on this track from it is Nolene Hoffman, which shows you the high esteem that many people have for Richard's songwriting and his voice.

Back down under there for the final time today. That was Mel Parsons from New Zealand and her song Caravan from her new album Castle Hill, which came out just a week before the new one by Richard Inman and the Western Canadian All-Stars. And from their new album, I played Loving and Leaving, which featured the much in demand and celebrated voice of Nolene Hoffman and that of Richard Inman, of course. Richard has called the album Damage I Done and attracted so many all-stars from the west of Canada to play with him on it. If Richard does announce live dates ever, he tends to do that via Bandcamp as well. So worth signing up to his mailing list or newsletter via that site in case you do want to see him live, as much as I would like to do one day. Okay, I'm going to close the show today with another Canadian singer-songwriter and an incredibly contemporary song. But first, I'm going to play a couple of something new songs, as the albums that both of these tracks come from are released this week. The second of them is by the English duo My Girl The River and is called Breadcrumbs on the Water. But first, from a sort of super group of Scottish all-stars who call themselves Spell Songs, this is a track called Senegal from their album In Thin Air. And this is one of their members with a distinctive voice singing lead, Chris Drever. In the way.

0: My Girl, The River, and the name of their new album is Manifest Good Things, and it and In Thin Air by Spell Songs from Scotland are out this week. But this final new song comes from a new album that came out a couple of weeks ago, but it is so distinctive and so memorable and worthy of repeated listens, I think, to get all that you can from the lyrics, that I thought I couldn't play it in the middle of the programme today, but that I should close with it and indeed let it play us out completely today. But before you hear it and take some time to think about what you feel about it, let me remind you that I'm Michael Park and that this has been the International Americana Music Show. Thank you so much for tuning in. It is great to be back, and I will be back again next week when I have even more catching up to do. But until then, I'm going to let Scott Cook tell you why he thinks we need a bigger tent. Safe travels, everyone.
1: I got friends who live in cities with brew pubs and bike lanes, who like sweet tattoos and foreign films and ancient grains, who seek out the finest, frothiest flat whites and macchiatos, who eat cheese made out of cashews and CBD gelatos. And I got friends who live in small towns who like to

I got friends who give their kids names like Kai and Leaf and Arlo, who feel like their fellow grown-ups failed the grown-ups of tomorrow. And I got friends who give their kids names like Colton and Shelby, who think raising them to respect the flag and their elders is healthy. I got friends who go to seminars and ayahuasca retreats, who might spill their deepest secrets to the kindred souls they meet. And I got friends who don't say a lot,

left I loved was punk rock, class struggle, and world peace. Now it's greenwashing and obsessing about the finer points of speech, as if making us use cardboard straws would somehow solve the problem, as if it matters less why people are homeless than what we choose to call them. And I could be wrong, but I imagine it was with less of a smirk that our grandpas fought the fascists and built all the public works, back when unions gave us weekends, faced the

how about conservative? Didn't that used to mean careful and considered rather than racing to sell our inheritance off to the highest bidder? Is there something wrong with public parks, libraries, and post offices?

back to the music and to one of the two singles that multi-award-winning Australian Fanny Lumsden released over the summer from her highly anticipated new album due out at the end of October. This is a new confessional song of Fanny's.

Fanny's other current single from her new album is called Mother's Eyes, if you want to take a listen to it now ahead of the end of October release of the album, on which both of those tracks will be on and which is going to be called Traditions. Now, staying in Australia, but moving on from a solo artist to a duo, well, actually, in this case, to a band, sort of, as at the end of July, No Promises released their third album. And instead of it just being the founder members of the duo, Janine Garvey and Eric Collier, they headed into the studio with a bunch of musicians to make what is their biggest and, in my humble opinion, their best album to date, evoking Fleetwood Mac in many ways. And as Fleetwood Mac were a band who could have either a female or male singer singing lead, so too are No Promises.

I was fortunate enough to have the new album by No Promises on holiday with me, and as I kept listening and kept listening, I knew that this was going to be one of my favourite albums of the year. I love it. They're not necessarily the easiest band to find on some sites online, and they capitalise the word promises in their name. But if you just search for No Promises Siren, the name of this new album of theirs, then you should find it more easily, and it is well worth the effort. What an album! And I will let you track it down and see if you agree. Now, when it comes to Canadian artists, I have so many that I think are truly spectacular. Brilliant songwriters, so many different styles and distinctive voices. And on this next track, all of those elements combine. I have been a fan of Richard Inman's for years. He's another artist who still does things a little differently, having no social media presence really, and releasing his records mainly via Bandcamp. That has changed a little of late. You can now find some of his earlier stuff on Spotify, etc. And he has also, this time around, got a band together who he has called the Western Canadian All-Stars. With them, Richard released a new album just a couple of weeks ago, and singing with him on this track from it is Nolene Hoffman, which shows you the high esteem that many people have for Richard's songwriting and his voice.

Back down under there for the final time today. That was Mel Parsons from New Zealand in her song Caravan from her new album Castle Hill, which came out just a week before the new one by Richard Inman and the Western Canadian All-Stars. And from their new album, I played Loving and Leaving, which featured the much in demand and celebrated voice of Nolene Hoffman and that of Richard Inman, of course. Richard has called the album Damage I Done and attracted so many all-stars from the west of Canada to play with him on it. If Richard does announce live dates ever, he tends to do that via Bandcamp as well. So worth signing up to his mailing list or newsletter via that site in case you do want to see him live, as much as I would like to do one day. Okay, I'm going to close the show today with another Canadian singer-songwriter and an incredibly contemporary song. But first, I'm going to play a couple of something new songs, as the albums that both of these tracks come from are released this week. The second of them is by the English duo My Girl The River and is called Breadcrumbs on the Water. But first, from a sort of super group of Scottish all-stars who call themselves Spell Songs, this is a track called Senegal from their album In Thin Air. And this is one of their members with a distinctive voice singing lead, Chris Drever. In the way.

0: My Girl the River, and the name of their new album is Manifest Good Things, and it and In Thin Air by Spell Songs from Scotland are out this week. But this final new song comes from a new album that came out a couple of weeks ago, but it is so distinctive and so memorable and worthy of repeated listens, I think, to get all that you can from the lyrics, that I thought I couldn't play it in the middle of the programme today, but that I should close with it and indeed let it play us out completely today. But before you hear it and take some time to think about what you feel about it, let me remind you that I'm Michael Park and that this has been the International Americana Music Show. Thank you so much for tuning in. It is great to be back, and I will be back again next week when I have even more catching up to do. But until then, I'm going to let Scott Cook tell you why he thinks we need a bigger tent. Safe travels, everyone.
1: I got friends who live in cities with brew pubs and bike lanes, who like sweet tattoos and foreign films and ancient grains, who seek out the finest, frothiest flat whites and macchiatos, who eat cheese made out of cashews and CBD gelatos. And I got friends who live in small towns who like to shoot at deer, who like dogs.

I got friends who give their kids names like Kai and Leaf and Arlo, who feel like their fellow grown-ups failed the grown-ups of tomorrow. And I got friends who give their kids names like Colton and Shelby, who think raising them to respect the flag and their elders is healthy. I got friends who go to seminars and ayahuasca retreats.

the left I love was punk rock, class struggle, and world peace. Now it's greenwashing and obsessing about the finer points of speech, as if making us use cardboard straws would somehow solve the problem, as if it matters less why people are homeless than what we choose to call them. And I could be wrong, but I imagine it was with less of a smirk that our grandpas fought the fascists and built all the public works. Back when unions gave us weekends, faced the bosses and their thugs, how come now it seems so joyless, censorious, and smug? We're gonna need a bigger

how about conservative? Didn't that used to mean careful and considered rather than racing to sell our inheritance off to the highest bidder? Is there something wrong with public parks, libraries, and post offices? Or caring more about people's health than big pharma?

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2: 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Welcome to a new

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It's Out of the Box with me, Paul Shagru. 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

I'm Christy Walsh, host of Retro Underground, coming to Alt Radio. 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

My heart is breaking, hands are shaking, bugs are crawling all over me. My heart is breaking, hands are shaking, bugs are crawling all over me. My heart is breaking, hands are shaking, bugs are crawling all over me. My head was aching, my hands are shaking, bugs are crawling all over me. Son of a bitch!

Hey there, Randy Berner, host of the Album Rock program, inviting you to tune in tonight for our usual eclectic mix of classic rock artists doing tunes that may have been hits, probably not, but we hope you'll find the narrative informative and the tunes entertaining. It's what we do normally here on Wednesday night. 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

Hey there, Randy Berner, host of the Album Rock program, inviting you to tune in tonight for our usual eclectic mix of classic rock artists doing tunes that may have been hits, probably not, but we hope you'll find the narrative informative and the tunes entertaining. 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

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Never trust a woman, and don't you ever think you can. Never trust a woman, and don't you ever think you can. Who and all you ladies pay attention? 'Cause girls, you sure can't trust a man. Now, I told her that I loved her, and she said she loved me too. But she said, don't go no further, not until you say I do. So we're standing at the altar, swear to love

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Artists you know, tunes you may not have heard in a while. 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
0: 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So it would be heart attack. 1, 2, 3. 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

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Plug a nightlight in. Leave the porch light on. 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

days, future and past. 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

boldly going where no show has gone before. Out of the Box with me, Paul Chagrou. 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

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Out of the Box with me, Paul Chagrou. 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

Hey there, Randy Berner, host of the Album Rock program, inviting you to tune in tonight for our usual eclectic mix of classic rock artists doing tunes that may have been hits, probably not, but we hope you'll find the narrative informative and the tunes entertaining. 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

the local circuit. Played twice at the county fair, and the second time Ben, our friend who worked the business end, said a guy from a label was there. There were two more like him at the next show, staring us down like hawks. And there was love in the air, and all the money was there, and we were going on tour with Candlebox.

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just rock out of line. I go out come, people blow the train whistle, talk to the depot agent. Depot agent throw that switchboard over the line, and they ain't never gonna talk to him. I got ghosts, I got sheep, I got cows, I got hogs, I got horses, I got all livestock, I got all livestock. Now that old rock out of line is getting on down the road.

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1: From NPR, this is World Cafe. Hey, I am Kaleo. Nate Amos writes great songs, and he wrote a lot of great songs early in his career and decided to re-record them for his album Hollow Boy. You see, everything on Hollow Boy had been recorded once before. Amos saw it as a challenge to take old songs and see if he could make them all fit together as an album. Coming up, we talk to Nate about the early days of This Is Lorelei.
2: I lived in a basement with my friend Mark. We had turned it into two bedrooms and a practice room by hanging blankets from the ceiling with thumbtacks.
1: And his breakout song, Dancing in the Club, recently performed by Cameron Winter of Geese and MJ Lenderman.
2: I was intentionally trying to write a song that could potentially get picked up and covered by a bigger artist.
1: With a new album just around the corner, we wanted to go back to this session from earlier this year. It's This Is Lorelei on World Cafe. Before we get to the session with This Is Lorelei, we'll play something from the new record, and we'll also get to Geese and MJ Lenderman. Lissy gets this show on the road, officially, in sleep.

Welcome one, welcome all. I'm Kaleo. It's World Cafe. Coming up in a little bit, a session with Nate Amos of This Is Lorelei. He has a new record due out at the end of the week. It's called The Singer in My Band. He says it's his road album. All of these songs written from the road and a lot of character studies. Check out this song, Billy Came Back. It's This Is Lorelei on World Cafe.

She's Leaving You. It's MJ Lenderman on World Cafe and also Geese 100 Horses. Both of those bands notable because they are artists who have covered This Is Lorelei, the musical project of Nate Amos, who you heard at the top. His new record is called The Singer in My Band. It is due out on Friday, and that song's on the record, Billy Came Back. Up next, a session from earlier this year with This Is Lorelei, including live performances. That's next on World Cafe.

Welcome one, welcome all. I am Kaleo. You're listening to an encore edition of World Cafe. This session is from early in 2026, January, I believe. I had a chance to sit down with Nate Amos, who came into the studio to play songs from his band, This Is Lorelei. Now, he's got a new record coming, but this is him talking about his most recent album that's already out called Hollow Boy. It's where he took old songs from his back catalog and tried to make a new album and make it sound cohesive. That's the type of challenge he's interested in. We'll talk about why he challenged himself that way and what it means to have people like MJ Lenderman and Cameron Winter of Geese covering his songs. That's in a moment, but first, let's get into the studio for a live performance. It's I Can't Fall from This Is Lorelei.

0: Recorded live on World Cafe, it's This Is Lorelei with I Can't Fall. It's the opening track from the new album Hollow Boy. My guest today is Nate Amos, who performs as This Is Lorelei. Nate, so nice to meet. Welcome to World Cafe.
1: Thanks for having me.
0: It's important to sort of give the context for this record. It is your new album, but you also call it a sorta album.
1: Yeah.
0: New but old. These are re-recordings of songs from your back catalog.
1: Yeah.
0: Can you walk me through why you wanted to give this batch of 10 songs a new life?
1: Well, it's something I've been interested in doing for a while. And it was just kind of a new sort of project, because it's kind of like the opposite of how I've always worked with Lorelei, mm-hmm. which is to write really quickly and to kind of try to use production to create variety within the songs because they're all being written at the same time.
0: Mm-hmm.
1: So the idea of taking a group of songs written over a really long period of time and flipping the process so that you're trying to produce it and record it in a way that it all gets glued together. It seemed like just seemed like fun.
0: Well, I mean, it's fun because you have a pretty deep well to pull from. There are over 30 EPs in the This Is Lorelei catalog. I mean, the obvious question is, how did you pick the songs? Was there a specific theme? How did they raise their hand for a re-recording?
1: Well, honestly, I mean, again, one of the defining things about Lorelei that makes the project what it is the speed at which things are written, generally, which is almost kind of improvisational.
0: Mm-hmm.
1: And when everything's already written, you can't really do that. So the only way I could kind of fit that element of improvisation into this project was to just choose the songs really quickly without really thinking about it.
0: So the same way you the same way you practice your songwriting craft a little bit, which is very quickly.
1: Yeah, just try to think about things as little as possible and have it be all instinct and reflex.
0: This is World Cafe. We're talking with Nate Amos of This Is Lorelei. The new album is called Hollow Boy. I want to talk about the title track. We're going to get into a performance in a bit. But before we hear it, check out the original from 2015.

0: Okay, so that's a bit of Hollow Boy from This Is Lorelei, your original track from 2015. So yeah, you said this is kind of the song that sort of like This Is Lorelei became bigger than just the thing. It's your project, your band, committing to it. What was life like back then? I'm guessing you were in Chicago still?
1: Yeah. I lived in a basement with my friend Mark. We had turned it into two bedrooms and a practice room by hanging blankets from the ceiling with thumbtacks. And we were in this kind of mode where we were kind of in a loose music making, not a competition, but we had kind of like a pact to like make a certain amount of music each month. And yeah, it's kind of all I had going on, trying to be quiet while he was recording, trying to get him to be quiet while I was recording, and just making music all day, just scraping together like $200 a month for rent, living in this basement.
0: Mm-hmm. So with Hollow Boy this time around, what do you think came out differently?
1: You know, I'm not sure because I still haven't gone back and listened to the original version of the song. I think it's pretty close. I'd say, you know, I probably sound 10 years older.
0: I was going to say the vocals are what, stand out. Like you definitely have you occupy a different register, and there's a confidence there that you can hear, I think, in the newer.
1: Yeah, well, I've just sung so much more at this point. I've gotten more comfortable singing. That's definitely from a period of time where I was way more self-conscious about my voice, and I just had not practiced singing as much, at least not in the, you know, lead singer capacity.
0: Yeah. Well, we're going to hear a live recording in studio of Hollow Boy. It's This Is Lorelei here on World Cafe.

0: Recorded live here in Philadelphia, it's This Is Lorelei with the performance of Hollow Boy. It's the title track to the new album from This Is Lorelei. Nate Amos is my guest. I'm Kaleo. This is World Cafe. You said something in an interview, and I think you've brought this up more than once, that try as you might, every song you write is either a bluegrass song or a lullaby.
1: Yeah. I think...
0: Help me unpack that.
1: I think with some exceptions, I really think that is true, and they're dressed up in different ways. And I guess I don't really have any proof other than I wrote the song, so I know.
0: After reading that and going back to the album, I played a game. Is it a lullaby or a bluegrass song? And you know what? It holds. Like, I think they definitely fall into the two camps. What would you say is something that makes the two of them different?
1: I think rather than it being anything specifically with theory, it's more a question of intent. A lullaby being like a song of intended comfort, I guess. And a bluegrass song being anything else. That's mostly just because I grew up surrounded by bluegrass music, and there's a very particular quality to melody in bluegrass that I think is just kind of more deeply ingrained in my brain than anything else. The mark of a perfect song is it working well in any genre that you throw at it. Like, the more different ways a song can still function at like a core level, the better of a song you've written.
0: Yeah. This is World Cafe. We're talking with Nate Amos of This Is Lorelei. The new album is called Hollow Boy. Where's your love now? Lullaby? It feels like a lullaby, maybe because of the melody in the beginning.
1: Yeah. No, that's, you know, no, I'm going to say that's a bluegrass song more than a lullaby.
0: Can you walk me through a little bit about like what was going through your head while you were writing this song?
1: Honestly, I wrote and recorded that song in like 2 hours, and I remember next to nothing about the process. I just was making a song.
0: Do you have a sense of when you've got a song, if you've got that many songs, like what's good, what's not good, like when you have that much material?
1: Yeah, I mean, I think the thing for me is like you have to write the bad songs too. Because at least for me, like if I'm stuck on a song that I know isn't good, I either have to see it through to the end or I have to delete all traces of it from my computer or whatever and do my best to just forget about it. But a lot of the time, if I do that, it ends up haunting me and I just end up remaking it. And then I still know it's bad, but I still have to do it anyway. So you have to write and make the bad songs too, just to get rid of them. And then you worry about what to do with it later. But it's got to be done.
0: It's got to be done.
1: Yeah.
0: We got to hear a live recording. It has to be done right now. This is Lorelei with Where's Your Love Now here on World Cafe.

Recorded live in studio in January of 2026. That's Where's Your Love Now from This Is Lorelei. We're talking with Nate Amos of This Is Lorelei. And after the break, he'll talk about his success and what it feels like to have other big artists cover his songs. That's next on World Cafe.

0: Welcome back to this encore edition of World Cafe. Nate Amos fronts This Is Lorelei. They've got a new record due out at the end of the week. It's called The Singer in My Band. So we're listening back to our conversation from earlier this year.
1: Both of your projects, both of your bands are getting a lot of attention. You've got folks like MJ Lenderman, Waxahachie, and Cameron Winter of Geese covering your songs. Like, what does this moment feel like for you right now?
2: Busy. I mean, it's really cool. Honestly, specifically with the covers, like that's kind of an incredible thing to see because, you know, as a writer, that's kind of the dream is to see one of your songs, you know, leave the nest and go up and have like a life of its own and function. Again, going back to the thing where like, if a song works in a bunch of different genres, that's the mark of a good song. So seeing a song go off into the world and kind of continue to live on its own without being attached to your own version of it is kind of like the most gratifying possible thing as a writer, I think.
1: Yeah.
2: So that's incredibly cool to me.
1: Nate Amos is my guest here on World Cafe. He performs as This Is Lorelei. We have one more song to get to, performance of Dancing in the Club. And I want to talk about your vocals on the album version. I want our audience to hear it. Take a listen.

0: You know, I find the character arc of Auto-Tune to be very, very interesting. In its beginning days, it was discreetly used, and as it's evolved, it's become more of an artistic choice. It's an intentional choice. Was it an intentional choice for this song? Why did you want to use Auto-Tune?
1: To fit with it thematically. So actually, if you go far enough back, it actually, I think the first time it was used was intentionally as an effect. So when I first knew about it as a kid, because my dad had a home Pro Tool set up and he had it, no one was even calling it Auto-Tune. It was just called the Cher effect from
0: Believe.
1: From Believe.
0: Yeah.

0: And this was, I think I was thinking like thematically with the club thing, and I put it on there because of the Cher song.
1: It's totally, I mean, there are a lot of auto-tune heroes out there. You got your T-Pain, you got your Owl Cities and Charlie XCX's, but yeah, I think Cher's the OG. In terms of it, Melodyne used to be done to discreetly correct people's performances so that you didn't, you know, but then with Cher, she actually used it to create, this weird sort of like.
0: Well, it's an effect just like, you know, reverb or distortion or anything else.
1: Yeah. So this was the song that you and MJ re-recorded, and I think it might have been Cameron or Waxahachie who covered this as well. But why do you think like Dancing in the Club sort of resonates outward, you know, and like musicians want to play it?
0: I was intentionally trying to write a song that could potentially get picked up and covered by a bigger artist. That was the only time I've ever written a song primarily thinking about that. So
1: of all the songs you wrote, the one you're like, you know, this would be good because if someone covered it, it would really work. Well, and it wasn't happened.
0: It wasn't even like noticing it after I made it. Like from the get-go, I had like the bare bones, like the melody for that song, and the goal was to write something that would maybe get picked up by somebody someday.
1: When you're doing that with intentionality, are you thinking like major chords or the simplest melody that people can sing along to? Is there certain things that you look to when you're writing a song like that?
0: Catchy and fast, which is funny because the cover of it is not fast. But also, something with that album in particular that I was really focusing on was, I think the songs that, at least for me, the songs that stick with me the most are songs where it would sound just as complete if someone is singing just the melody, like walking through the woods by themselves, as it feels with a chord progression, full production and stuff. So part of it was trying to make the melody such that it didn't need anything else. Even just as a melody, it could stand on its own.
1: We'll hear a live recording of it right now. This is Lorelei, Dancing in the Club here on World Cafe.

0: Recorded live for World Cafe, it's Dancing in the Club. It's from This Is Lorelei. The new album is available now. It is called Hollow Boy. Nate, this was fun. Thank you so much for doing this. Congratulations on all this success. Please come back and see us again soon.
1: Thanks so much. Thanks for having me.
0: You got it.
1: See you soon.
2: Wrapping up that session with Nate Amos, and This Is Lorelei. New album is due out on Friday. It is called The Singer in My Band. Thanks to Nate Amos. Thanks to our producer, Miguel Perez, for his work on the session. And if you want to see video footage of it, you can find it on our YouTube channel. Just search for World Cafe. And while you're there, like and subscribe. REM now, it's Fall on Me.

0: That song went to number one in 1967, and it wasn't even sung by a member of the band. Greg Munford was a friend of Strawberry Alarm Clock, just hanging out in the recording sessions, and they said, "You sing this." Incense and Peppermints puts the wraps on this edition of The Cafe. We make this show from WXPN at the University of Pennsylvania in Philadelphia. 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
0: From NPR, it's World Cafe. Hey, I'm Kaleo, and there is a lot of great music coming your way. And you might ask yourself, can I get a preview of said songs? And I'm like, yeah, I can help you with that. Here's something from Monrovia.
3: Baby, I've been working some things off, trying to get right for myself, not anybody.
0: I've got more new music from Biba Doobie. A classic from Marvin Gaye.
4: Trouble me.
0: Chances are, if you know this song, you remember where you first heard it.
5: Shut up and let me go. Hey!
0: Don't go anywhere. This is World Cafe. Last week, Cassandra Wilson, the jazz singer and musician originally from Jackson, Mississippi, died at the age of 70. She was one of America's finest voices, a two-time Grammy winner whose legacy, especially in the jazz world, will leave a profound impact. Over the years, Cassandra visited us a handful of times, most recently in 2012 to play songs from her then new album, Another Country. We encourage you to check out the entire session at worldcafe.org. Let's begin with the song from Another Country. It's Red Guitar from Cassandra Wilson.

0: on red guitar.
1: Welcome one, welcome all. I'm Kaleo. It's World Cafe, and we're halfway through. We're more than halfway through the year, and I can tell you about one of my favorite conversations. It was with John J. Lowe, who performs as Monrovia. He grew up in Liberia, ended up moving to the United States as an immigrant as a teenager. His story is incredible, but his music bridges the gap between West African rhythms and Appalachian folk. You can find the interview at worldcafe.org. This is from his incredible album, Bloodline. It's new music, Field Song.

Devin Gilfillian with Black Dog Rabbit Hole. That is from his latest album, which dropped earlier this summer, called Time Will Tell. Stay close, a few live performances as we go live from the archives next on World Cafe.

0: 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We're in the vault pulling out live recordings from bands and artists who have visited over the last 35 years. There's thousands to choose from. This is a good one because it was the first time Pete Yorn made an appearance. It was 2001, an incredible record, Music for the Morning After, and this was the radio single that kind of broke him. He stopped by World Cafe to play it in 2001. It's Life on a Chain from Pete Yorn on World Cafe.
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1: There is a guy who has definitely seen some stuff as a producer for U2 and Peter Gabriel and Bob Dylan and Neil Young. Yeah, he's seen some stuff. That's Daniel Lanois with Shine, recorded live for World Cafe. Also, Pete Yorn, Life on a Chain. 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Here's new music from Nicole Atkins. The new record is called Drama. This is When the Night Falls.

The new record from Kevin Morby in a lot of ways is an ode to the Midwest, where he was raised. Little Wide Open is the record. That's 100,000. Also Bjork with Hyper Ballad and new music from Nicole Atkins at the top. New album is called Drama, the song When the Night Falls. A few more songs headed your way. We're in bonus time. This is World Cafe.

Welcome back. It's World Cafe. I'm Kaleo. This is kind of a cool thing. I mean, Biba Doobie came out making bedroom pop, and as she's gotten more and more successful, she started leaning into the music that she listened to growing up. And that involves inviting guys like Chino Moreno of

gotten more and more successful, she started leaning into the music that she listened to growing up. And that involves inviting guys like Chino Moreno of the Deftones onto her new album to play and perform. It gets a little bit more aggressive. I dig that. Leaning into it, this song is called Sun Has Set. It's Biba Doobie on World Cafe.

0: There was a band that definitely got a bump from being in an Apple commercial for the iPod, no less. Band out of Greater Manchester, the Ting Tings. And that was the song that was in the commercial, Shut Up and Let Me Go. And that puts the wraps on this edition of The Cafe. Appreciate you listening. Thank you so much for doing that. And thanks to our affiliates nationwide who make this show possible. We produce this program from WXPN at the University of Pennsylvania in Philadelphia. I'm Stephen Kaleo, contributing host. This has been World Cafe from NPR.
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0: keeps a...
1: Going to be in indie rock heaven to start off out of the box tonight. I'm Paul Shagrew, playing all new rock, Americana, and blues, and I've got three brand new songs from some of the standard bearers of indie rock in 2026 to start off the show with. One of them comes from the band Dive. I really like their last album put out a couple of years ago called Frog in Boiling Water. Their new one, Zerp, comes out at the end of October, and I'll play you a song from it called Kid. We'll hear from Bridget Calls Me Baby. They released their second album earlier this year, but have just put out a song that's even newer than that. It's called Jordy. But we're going to start off the show with a song that was just released today by The War on Drugs. It's been about 5 years since Adam Grandisile and his band released a new album. Here's a song from the next one called Who's That? The War on Drugs on Out of the Box.

That's brand new from the band Dive on Out of the Box. They spell their name D-I-I-V, and their latest album is coming out at the end of October called Zerp. They describe it as part of the new alternative movement, and that was a song from it called Kid. We heard Bridget Calls Me Baby right before that. They released their second album earlier this year and have just followed it up with a song even newer called Jordy. And I started off the show with a new one from The War on Drugs. Great to hear the guitar work of Adam Grandisile back on the radio. That's a song that'll be on their next album called Who's That? I'm Paul Shagru, and here is the longtime Americana singer-songwriter Mary Gaucher, whose next album will be called Reckoning. This is a song from it called Alcohol and Adderall on Out of the Box.

Americana legend Buddy Miller on Out of the Box, who's about to put out his first album in about 15 years. And that's a song that'll be on it called As Long As I Have You. We heard Raylan Baxter right before that. He put out a great album just a couple of years ago, and he's about to follow it up with a new one called True Violet. That was Better Man. And Mary Gaucher is coming out with a new album soon called Reckoning. The New Orleans-based singer-songwriter did the song called Alcohol and Adderall to start off that set. I'm Paul Shagrew, and I'm going to play you some new recordings all by Hampton Roads artists now. And we'll start with Kendall Street Company, who are technically from Charlottesville, but they feature some Hampton Roads musicians in the band. And they just played a show earlier this week in Virginia Beach. Here's their new song called Don't Want to Be Gone on Out of the Box.

Some great new music, all done by Hampton Roads artists during that set on Out of the Box. That was the Life Hacks with their new song, Some Potion. We also heard the James Henry Morgan Gang with Fix It Man. They've just released a new EP and are getting ready to come out with a full-length album pretty soon. And Kendall Street Company will release their new album in October, and that was the song from it starting off that set called Don't Wanna Be Gone. I'm Paul Shagrew, and I'm going to play you a set of new cover songs now, and we'll start with an artist who has just released a full album of covers. His name is Benjamin Todd. The album is called Country Is Dead, and he includes on it his version of this song originally done by Graham Parsons and the Byrds. Here's Hickory Wind on Out of the Box.

There's a set of old songs made new again in 2026 on Out of the Box, and they're all kind of linked together. That was Ken Pomeroy from her EP of covers called Tonight's News and her version of the Woody Guthrie song Deportee. We heard another Woody Guthrie song right before that called Pretty Boy Floyd, done by Israel Nash. He is remaking the old Byrds album called Sweetheart of the Rodeo, and really transforming the arrangements of the songs, as you may have noticed with that version of Pretty Boy Floyd. And we heard Benjamin Todd starting off that set, and a song that was also on the Sweetheart of the Rodeo album by the Byrds called Hickory Wind. That's from his new album, Country is Dead. I'm Paul Shagrew. Love this new song from Jake Bugg. It's called Never Can Tell on Out of the Box.